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0: continue to rise. They say it's only going to stop if the government steps in, and we know how that'll work. When it comes to trimming the fat, no one knows better than the U.S. government. 52% of men think you can stay friends with a woman after you have had adult relations with her, but 0% of those men actually care if that happens. And finally, scientists have discovered a way to completely turn off the brain and all neural activity by using light pulses. If you're curious, they call this device television.
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3: 67 tonight under overcast skies. Cloudy again tomorrow, slight chance for storms. 88. Tomorrow night, 76. Temperatures a bit above average Sunday and Monday with highs in the low 90s. Taking a look at the extended forecast, 95 Tuesday, 97 Wednesday, and 97 on Thursday. I'm Staff Meteorologist Jennifer Wojcicki.
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0: Good fences make good neighbors. We all know that, but even the best of fences ain't gonna stop this. And that's a barking dog. And apparently, a barking dog is the number one beef that neighbors have. It's not an unkempt lawn, loud music, a leaf blower early in the morning. It's a barking dog because the sound of a barking dog travels about 50 feet in the normal space between yourself and your neighbor's house is only about 10 feet, which is the very reason my wife and I like to have two dogs around the house, because it usually keeps twice as many neighbors away.
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from the state capitol to the zoo. 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
0: A truck driver from France was incarcerated for 70 days and found out the hard way that vindication does not pay nearly as much as he had hoped. Just $129 a day. He was hauling about 3,000 bars of soap from one nation to the other. And a routine inspection incorrectly identified his payload as cocaine, so they hauled him off to jail. Well, it took a while, but further testing proved he wasn't hauling drugs, so he was eventually released. And if this story sounds fishy to you, I'll let you know that it did me too. First, what French person do you know that even uses soap?
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0: Weather Center.
1: Lows of a low around 67 overnight under mainly cloudy skies. Cloudy skies expected Saturday, slight chance of thunderstorms. Daytime highs approaching 88. Mainly clear skies Saturday night, lows of a low around 76. Sunshine expected Sunday, clouds on the increase by Monday, highs in the low 90s. I'm staff meteorologist Jennifer Wojcicki.
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0: It is a fact that middle children have long felt overlooked and kind of stereotyped in their birth order. Phrases like middle child syndrome floating around forever. However, Brock University and the University of Calgary, well, they brought some very positive news for those in the middle. Analyzing personality traits in over 700,000 of them, the study found that middle children actually scored the highest in honesty, humility, and agreeableness. Right alongside Indian rug burns, wedgies, and wet willies.
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1: Here's your updated forecast from the Certified Transmission Weather Center.
2: Lows level off around 67 overnight under overcast skies. Cloudy skies expected Saturday, slight chance of thunderstorms. Daytime highs approaching 88. Lows level off around 76 Saturday night, mainly clear skies. Sunshine expected Sunday, clouds on the increase by Monday, highs in the low 90s. I'm Staff Meteorologist Jennifer Wojcicki.
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0: 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Here's your updated forecast from the Certified Transmission Weather Center.
1: Lows level off around 67 overnight under overcast skies. Cloudy skies expected Saturday. Slight chance of thunderstorms. Daytime highs approaching 88. Lows level off around 76. Saturday night, mainly clear skies. Sunshine expected Sunday. Clouds on the increase by Monday. Highs in the low 90s. I'm Staff Meteorologist Jennifer Wojcicki.
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2: Cloudy skies expected with fog and spots early overnight with a low of 67. Overcast skies, Saturday, slight chance of thunderstorms, daytime highs approaching 88. Mainly clear skies, Saturday night, lows level off around 76. Clear skies, Sunday, clouds on the increase by Monday, highs in the low 90s. I'm Staff Meteorologist Jennifer Wojcicki.
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1: 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Here's your updated forecast from the Certified Transmission Weather Center.
2: Lows dip down to about 67, fog and spots overnight under overcast skies. Cloudy skies expected with fog and spots early Saturday, slight chance of thunderstorms. Daytime highs approaching 88. Mainly clear skies, Saturday night lows dip down to about 75. Turning warmer Sunday and Monday with highs in the mid-90s. I'm Staff Meteorologist Jennifer Wojcicki.
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0: spots overnight under overcast skies. Cloudy skies expected with fog and spots early Saturday. Slight chance of thunderstorms.
1: Daytime highs approaching 88.
0: Mainly clear skies. Saturday night, lows dip down to about 75. Turning warmer Sunday and Monday with highs in the mid-90s. I'm staff meteorologist Jennifer Wojcicki.
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2: 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And I thought, oh, she'll be back, till she turned around and pointed at the wall and said,

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3: Here's your updated forecast from the Certified Transmission Weather Center.
5: Slight chance of thunderstorms with fog in spots early today. Otherwise, cloudy skies expected. High temperatures reach up to 88. Lows level off around 75. Tonight, mainly clear skies. Bright sunshine tomorrow. Daytime highs approaching 94. Dry Monday and Tuesday under mainly clear skies with highs in the mid-90s. I'm staff meteorologist Jennifer Wojcicki.
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0: Turn Me Loose and Dwight Yoakam on Country 106.9. Hi, I'm Jim West, and it's best if you don't turn me loose. Oh, no. No, especially in a restaurant and a buffet. Don't turn me loose. Let's see how the weather's looking today. It's going to be cloudy, probably until the afternoon, then some sunshine, and our high reaching around 88. Tomorrow on Sunday, sunny with a high of 93. And then we're going to start the 90s, low to mid-90s for about a week or two at least. That's a long stretch. We won't get too far into forecasting. We'll just leave it kind of right there. 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
5: Slight chance of thunderstorms with fog and spots early today. Otherwise, cloudy skies expected. High temperatures reach up to 88. Lows level off around 75. Tonight, mainly clear skies. Bright sunshine tomorrow, daytime highs approaching 94. Dry Monday and Tuesday under mainly clear skies with highs in the mid-90s. I'm staff meteorologist Jennifer Wojcicki.
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0: Nobody in his right mind would have left her. And George Strait. Hi, I'm Jim West. Hey, you got Topeka's longest running 5K run walk happening today at the Oakland Community Center. It's 801 Northeast Poplar Street. 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

0: That's Joe Diffie on Country 106.9. Good morning, Jim West, your host. In speaking of home, sometimes you got to drive to get home. Let's talk about some annoying driving habits. Okay, now we all know the tailgating thing. I'm not really sure what's going on there. We've all been a subject of somebody tailgating us, and we don't know why. Why are they tailgating me? I haven't done anything. I'm going the speed limit. I'm in with traffic, and all of a sudden, somebody's on my bumper. Get off my bumper, for crying out loud. Why me? Why do you got to pick on me, somebody? And this can cause some road rage, this tailgating thing. But and then sometimes they pass you or you let them by or whatever, and they're on to the next car and they're tailgating them. It's like, oh, it wasn't me after all. It's not me, it's you. That's the number one most annoying driving habit are tailgaters. Also, failing to use the blinkers. I know it's hard. You're there at the steering wheel and that blinker is, what, 2-3 inches away from the steering wheel. I know it's so hard to just put your left hand out and, you know, push it down or push it up. It's the blinker. That's what that thing is, the blinker. Oh, I know. It's just so difficult for so many people to use the indicator of which way you're going. Sometimes it actually helps other people. Sitting in the right or middle lane unnecessarily. Yeah, just sitting there. Aggressive driving. Nobody likes that. That's annoying. And also using a phone while driving. In some states, this is highly illegal. You can't hold the phone. I guess you got to use some kind of microphone in the car or some kind of earbuds or something like that. But holding the phone and especially texting while driving. Oh, no, don't do that. Oh, you can sit at an intersection and just count how many people are going through the intersection that are on their phone. I mean, it's almost like people who are walking like in the mall. You know, it's like everybody's on their phone. If they're not on their phone, they're holding their phone. You know, it's like, I can't let my phone go. This phone is the most important thing, most important accessory, I do believe. But anyway, these are some of the most annoying driving habits out there. But tailgating is number one, the most annoying.
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0: 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Here's your updated forecast from the Certified Transmission Weather Center.
1: Slight chance for storms with fog and spots early today. Otherwise, cloudy skies with a few peaks of sun. Daytime highs approaching 88. Lows dip down to about 75. Tonight, mainly clear skies. Daytime highs approaching 94. Tomorrow, ample sunshine expected. Dry Monday and Tuesday under mainly sunny skies with highs in the mid-90s. I'm staff meteorologist Jennifer Wojcicki.
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0: That's Amarillo by Morning, and of course, George Strait, you knew that. Hi, I'm Jim West. Well, there are some pretty sweaty cities. We're going to have to find out if Topeka is on this list of sweaty cities. How do we know this? Well, it's based on hydration demands, a number of hot days, and a few other metrics out there, but really it's based on how many drinks people buy to hydrate themselves. And the sweatiest city in America is West Palm Beach. I guess because of the heat and the humidity, West Palm Beach, Florida, number one. Number two is Miami, of course, and number three is Fort Myers, Florida. They take the top three sweatiest cities. Now, here's one. I don't really associate sweating with Hawaii, but Honolulu is in there at number three. Edging out Melbourne, Florida, another Florida. Tampa is in at number six. Orlando is at number seven. Good grief. Florida takes the top six cities of the sweatiest cities. Florida. Ugh. New Orleans, man, I've been there in the summer, and that is a sweaty place. The humidity in the summertime. Houston, yes, I've been there in the summertime too. Very, very sweaty. You need a lot of hydration there. And Jacksonville, Florida, look at that on there too. Like nine of the cities on the top 10, at least eight of them are in Florida. So we know this because it's all based on how much hydration people are buying, the hydration demands out there. And Florida, obviously, people need to stay hydrated. So do we here in Topeka, but thank goodness we're not on the sweatiest top 10 cities list.
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0: No stranger to the rain and Keith Whitley. Hi, I'm Jim West on Country 106.9. Is it time for a fancy meal? How often do you have a fancy meal? I'm not talking about a place with a drive-thru, okay? Alaska Seafood Marketing Institute says about 60% of us like to have a lavish, expensive meal. It's their go-to move for turning around a rough week. Is that what you think? Is that how you do it? You had a rough week. You have a lavish and expensive meal. Turn it all around. A lot of people say the thought of having a good meal at the end of the week motivates them. I'll tell you what. I believe that because grilling is a big thing for me on the weekend. Love to grill. Let's get some steaks or some chicken or burgers or something on the grill. Whatever it is, I find that that can be very lavish myself. And with the cost of steak, very expensive at times as well. Now, a lot of people wish they could eat their favorite meal more often. Whatever your favorite meal is, maybe it's some kind of spaghetti and meatballs. Maybe that's your favorite meal. And some people say, I wish I could eat that, you know, every day. And then a lot of people say they wish that they could eat seafood once a month. You know, it's like, well, I'm going to do something good for myself. I need some omega-3s. I'm going to have some seafood once a month. Seafood. Probably should have it more often than that. Seafood, certain kinds of seafood can be good for you. So say the experts. But yeah, having a good meal at the end of the week, not a bad idea. But for me, I think that would be outside on the grill.
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4: Slight chance of thunderstorms with fog and spots early today. Otherwise, cloudy skies with a few peaks of sun. Daytime highs approaching 88. Lows dip down to about 75. Tonight, mainly clear skies. Sunshine expected. Tomorrow, highs level off around 94. Dry Monday and Tuesday under mainly clear skies with highs in the mid-90s. I'm staff meteorologist Jennifer Wojcicki.
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0: Well, I don't know if there's any cheating in rodeo. I think it'd be pretty hard to cheat, you know, especially in bull riding. What are you going to do? Hey, bull, if I win, I'll give you a few more oats. No.
1: His eyes are cold and restless.

Yeah, the fireman and George Strait on Country 106.9. Well, you know, we're only 7 days left until Independence Day, America's 250th birthday. That means that the fireworks stands are going to be dotting all around Topeka and Shawnee County. That means people are going to be testing the fireworks before the Independence Day, July 4th. Yeah, a lot of testing going to be going on. There's always a lot of testing of fireworks before the 4th of July. And I don't like testing late at night of fireworks. You want to do it during the day, test your fireworks during the day. Okay. But while we're sleeping, come on. None of that. And then, of course, on July 5th, there's more testing of fireworks. I guess we got to get rid of these fireworks that we didn't blast off on the 4th of July. But who does that? Who doesn't blast off all their fireworks on the 4th of July? I mean, it only takes about 20 or 30 minutes, right? I guess some people have, they hoard them, perhaps. And then July 5th and 6th, we're still hearing fireworks, for crying out loud. But we're 7 days away until Independence Day. But we won't be independent of fireworks.

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0: What might have been in Little Texas on Country 106.9. Well, I see where country star Lori Morgan is having a birthday today. She turned 67 years old. She is the daughter of George Morgan. He was a Grand Ole Opry star. Of course, the widow of Keith Whitley, the ex-wife of John Randall and Sammy Kershaw, all country music singers. She's been active as a country singer since the age of 13. She got out there on the Grand Ole Opry stage thanks to her dad, George Morgan. Back in the day, she was very active back around 1988, 1990, back in the early 90s, late 80s. Recorded quite a few songs. We still play quite a few here. And just want to say happy birthday to Lori Morgan today, turning 67 years old.
1: We play country music that stands the test of time. 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
10: Here's your updated forecast from the Certified Transmission Weather Center.
11: Slight chance of thunderstorms with fog and spots early today. Otherwise, cloudy skies with a few peaks of sun. Daytime highs approaching 88. Lows dip down to about 75. Tonight, mainly clear skies. Sunshine expected. Tomorrow, highs level off around 94. Dry Monday and Tuesday under mainly clear skies with highs in the mid-90s. I'm staff meteorologist Jennifer Wojcicki.
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0: Country 106.9 The Judge and Have Mercy. Hi, I'm Jim Weston. Thank you so much for taking mercy on me and listening to my show during the week and on Saturdays. I appreciate you so much. I appreciate all the time that you're able to spend here with us on Country 106.9. Well, we still got Alan Jackson coming up and so much more. And thanks for keeping it right here all weekend on Country 106.9.
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Country 106.9 Alabama, Jukebox on my mind. Nick here, and on this day in the year 1959, Lori Morgan was born. Yeah, she was born in the music city known as Nashville, Tennessee. Of course, she was the daughter of George Morgan, who was also a country music singer in his own right. He charted several hit singles between 1949 up until his passing in 1975. And Lori, much like her dad, scored a lot of hits, including the 1989 single Trainwreck of Emotion. And since that time, she charted more than 25 singles on the Billboard Hot

0: country hits chart, including three number ones. You had 5 minutes, What Part of No, and I Didn't Know My Own Strength. And Lori Morgan has been married to three different country singers in her life. Her first marriage was to Keith Whitley, and they stayed married up until his passing in 1989. She was also married to John Randall, and last but not least, Sammy Kershaw. Also in 1977, Waylon was at number one on the country charts with Lukenbach, Texas. And that song came out during the height of the outlaw country movement. That was from his hit album, Old Waylon. The song was written by Chips Moman and Bobby Emmons. Weather forecast, and Dwight Yoakam is on the way next on Country 106.9.
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11: 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We talked about my goals, and then he evaluated my feet and arches and paired me with my own personalized arch support solution. 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In fact, I've already enjoyed long walks with my dog.

Country 106.9, today is International Pineapple Day. You know, true story here, I used to hate pineapples when I was a kid, but as I grew older, I actually learned to like them. I guess your taste buds change as you get older. Quay Walker now, this woman in this band. Ben.

Country 106.9 Waylon Dukes of Hazzard theme. Well, not only did Waylon perform the theme song for the Dukes of Hazzard, he also served as the narrator for the show to help introduce episodes and bridge scenes. So every time you turned on the TV or watch reruns of the Dukes of Hazzard, you probably heard Waylon's voice on there, and you're probably thinking to yourself, well, that voice kind of sounds familiar. So, yep, he did the theme song and the narration. Here's something else that's kind of cool. He also finally made an on-screen appearance on the show's seventh and final season in an episode that was called Welcome Waylon Jennings. So that's pretty awesome right there. Hey, speaking of awesome, make sure to attend the massive block party tonight for the Fiesta Topeka kickoff party. That'll be at Our Lady of Guadalupe Church at 201 Northeast Chandler over there in the Oakland area. That'll be going on tonight between 6 and 11. Admission for that will be totally free. You can come out, enjoy some live music. There will also be some dancing going on and, of course, great local food. And you've got to try the famous suicide burrito.

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Country 106.9, and of course, 4th of July happening on July 4th. Yep, in 7 days, as a matter of fact. Hopefully, you got some big plans scheduled for 4th of July. America's 250th birthday, by the way. Maybe you're going to be doing some grilling, maybe shooting off some fireworks, or maybe even watching the fireworks. We hope it's a great day for you. Zach Brown Band, as she's walking away.

0: Country 106.9, we appreciate you having us on this weekend. Garth going to be over in the UK tonight. Yeah, he's got a big concert out there. We'll have more details on this after what she's doing now on Country 106.9.
1: Last time I saw her, it was turning colder.

0: Country 106.9 and Garth, what she's doing now. It's Nick hanging out with you this weekend. And I tell you what, Garth will be up to later tonight. Yeah, he's going to be performing in front of a sold-out crowd at BST Hyde Park. It'll be his first UK show in almost 30 years. So the last time he was on UK soil was back in 1998. So yeah, he's long overdue for a show over there. He said he's excited. He says he's played for European audiences before, and it always surprised them on how well that they actually know their country music. He says he was torn between the anticipation of hearing all these different voices sing and laugh and the honor it is any time you get to be a part of country music, taking the global stage. He said this is going to be too much fun. Also, tonight we'll be performing Ashley McBride, Zach Brown Band, Alexandra Kay, Jackson Dean. You might have heard of him over on our sister station, the Big 94.5 Country. And Ashley McBride actually said that she shared her excitement over the opportunity to open for Garth. She said, "We're in the lineup and she is just blown away by this." And she said, "And how many people is that?" She said, "There's more people than if you add up to the hometown of every single person in my band and crew combined." Also performing there for Hyde Park for this year will be Mumford & Sons, Maroon 5, Louis Capaldi. Duran Duran's going to be there too. I'm almost kind of jealous. I didn't get tickets for this show. Weather forecast, Kenny Chesney, Jimmy Buffett is on the way next on Country 106.9.
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7: Slight chance of thunderstorms today. Otherwise, sunshine mixed with clouds at times. Daytime highs approaching 88. Lows dip down to about 75. Tonight, mainly clear skies. Ample sunshine expected. Tomorrow, daytime highs approaching 94. Lots of sunshine and dry Monday and Tuesday with highs in the mid-90s. I'm staff meteorologist Jennifer Wojcicki.
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Country 106.9, Alan Jackson performing for the very last time tonight at the Nissan Stadium in Nashville. It's his big finale. So many others are going to be a part of that night singing Alan Jackson songs. Here's one of them, Chasing That Neon Rainbow.

Country 106.9, of course, Country Stampede happening for the last time at Azura Amphitheater in Bonner Springs. Next year, they're moving it to Wichita. Yeah, another city right there. Also performing there later today will be this artist. It's Tracy Lawrence, is that a deer on Country 106.9.

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As I was thumbing from Montgomery, I had my guitar on my back, when a stranger stopped beside me in an antique Cadillac.

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You turned on the radio, and them sad old songs coming out of them speakers was solid country gold. Then I noticed the stranger was ghost white, pale when he asked me for a light.

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Then he cried just south of Nashville, and he turned that car around. He said, "This is where you get off, boy, 'cause I'm going back to Alabama." As I stepped out of that Cadillac, I said, "Mister, many thanks.

0: Calico. We just lost him, what, a few months ago. He passed away at the age of 86. So he had a very long life, very fulfilling career. And I want to remind you about Adult Camp and Summer Nights Tour that'll be happening at the Topeka Zoo and Conservation Center. 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You can go out there and check it out. That'll be going on until September 3rd, so make sure to spend some time this summer with the Topeka Zoo. You can find out more details on this event at our website, mycountry1069.com. 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

Country 106.9, of course, Clint Black, a very talented musician. He can now add author to his list of accomplishments. That's right. He's got his new memoir out titled Killing Time, My Life in Music. 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Montgomery Gentry down, gone.

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Country 106.9, I tell you, those World Cup fans are pretty loyal. And coming up in just a few minutes, we're going to tell you the story on how World Cup fans waited in line for hours for some free stuff. We'll have more on this after Mark Chestnut, Bubba Shot the Jukebox.

0: Country 106.9, Mark Chestnut and Bubba Shot the Jukebox. Nick here. We're just talking about our World Cup fans being pretty loyal, and they will wait in line for a lot of stuff. And well, this time they were waiting in line for free bracelets. Yeah, they were waiting in lines for up to 3 to 4 hours, as a matter of fact. Yeah, to get their hands on free fan bands. And these limited edition bracelets were created by Bank of America. They are available at fan events across all the 11 host cities. So you could probably pick them up in Kansas City if you wanted to. Fans can customize the color and the size of their bands and also select up to 5 charms for free. Yeah, I don't know. Would you wait in line for something like that? Yeah, you better hand me money for something like that. But some of the city-specific charms included the Statue of Liberty, the Golden Gate Bridge, a Philly cheesesteak, and a Boston lobster. Yeah, out of all those things, I think the Philly cheesesteak would probably be the most tempting there. And over 2 billion of these bands and 10 million beads have already been distributed. So I don't know. Would it be worth it to wait in line for something like that? Well, if you're a World Cup fan, then yeah, probably so. But I am not a World Cup fan. As a matter of fact, I happened to step by at my stepmom's house just the other day, and she happened to have on the U.S. and Australia game. And I was so happy that the U.S. won, but I was a little upset that they lost their game the other day. But they are playing Bosnia on July 1st. So, you know, hopefully they win. That'll give me a reason to celebrate right there. Weather forecast, Sammy Kershaw straight ahead on Country 106.9.
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4: Here's your updated forecast from the Certified Transmission Weather Center.
5: Slight chance of thunderstorms this afternoon. Otherwise, sunshine mixed with clouds at times. Daytime highs approaching 88. Lows of low around 75, tonight mainly clear skies. Sunshine expected, tomorrow high temperatures reach up to 94. Mainly sunny skies and dry Monday and Tuesday with highs in the mid-90s. I'm staff meteorologist Jennifer Wojcicki.
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Country 106.9. You ever watch the music video for that song? Well, it's pretty entertaining. They end up getting together. They end up getting married, and they dance at the end of the video. Yeah, that doesn't always happen in real life. Here's

Country 106.9, well, Reba's got to be on cloud nine right now. Not only has her show Happy's Place been renewed for its third season, but she's also marrying her best friend in the future, actor Rex Lynn. So that's awesome for her. Rodney Crowell, she's crazy for leaving.

0: Country 106.9, Roddy Crowell, and she's crazy for leaving Nick here. And I want to remind you about Hank Jr. He'll be performing at the Morton Amphitheater in KC. That'll be coming up on Saturday, September 19th. And you could win a pair of tickets. 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Of course, he did Country Boy Can't Survive. That's one of my personal favorites right there. Going to be a good time at the Morton Amphitheater with Bo Cephas on September 19th. 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Travis Tritt, Jody Messina is straight ahead.
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You having us on for a little bit this weekend, whether you're doing some grilling, maybe doing some stuff around the house, maybe you're hanging out with your family. Yeah, you're staying busy right now. We appreciate you. James Otto now just got started loving you.

0: 106.9, Garth, the two of a kind, working on a full house. Nick hanging out with you this weekend. We hope you're enjoying this nice Saturday. And I don't mean to freak you out here, but there is a Bayville, New Jersey man that recently found dentures in his Jersey Mike's cheesesteak. Man, I'd be horrified if something like that happened to me. His name is Fernando Rodriguez, and obviously he was shocked and disgusted by what happened here. Police say that his delivery driver, her name is Teresa, well, she confessed to placing her dentures in the sub. So she initially tried to blame her dad, and she told the cops that he was eating at Jersey Mike's when his dentures fell into Fernando's sandwich. Well, officers originally did not believe her, and they repressed her until she confessed, and she changed her story. Yeah, she ended up doing that, and she accidentally placed her dentures in the sandwich. So that's what happened right there. If I found dentures in my sandwich, especially if I was eating like a Jersey Mike's, I would not want to go back there after that happened. But yeah, I don't know. I like me some food, but you know, you can find just about anything in food these days. And you know, honestly, this makes me not want to go eat there, but you know, I'll probably go to Burger King later on today. So explain that to me. We have Daryl Singletary and Don Williams on the way next on Country 106.9.
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7: Here's your updated forecast from the Certified Transmission Weather Center.
8: Slight chance of thunderstorms this afternoon. Otherwise, sunshine mixed with clouds at times. Daytime highs approaching 88. Lows level off around 75 tonight, mainly clear skies. Sunshine expected tomorrow, high temperatures reach up to 94. Mainly sunny skies and dry Monday and Tuesday with highs in the mid-90s. I'm staff meteorologist Jennifer Wojcicki.
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Well, Diamond Rio played at Country Stampede yesterday at Azura Amphitheater. Last year for it, this year in the Bonner Springs. Next year, they're taking it to Wichita. Clay Walker now, rumor has it.

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0: Yeah, taking the time travel machine there with Randy Travis in 1982. Country 106.9, Nick here. I want to remind you once again about the Fiesta Topeka kickoff party that'll be happening later tonight between 6 and 11. They're going to have a massive block party that'll be happening in Oakland at Our Lady of Guadalupe Church at 201 Northeast Chandler. Admission for that will be totally free, so you definitely need to go on out there, enjoy some live music, some dancing, and of course, great local food. 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

Country 106.9, of course, George Strait going to take the stage later tonight for his friend Alan Jackson's big finale at the Nissan Stadium in Nashville. George, Carrie Underwood, Eric Church, Luke Bryan, so many artists are going to be a part of that big night tonight. Can't wait to watch videos of it later on YouTube. Here's Pat Green, Wave on Wave.

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0: Thursday on ABC. It aired also streaming on the following day on Hulu as well. So hopefully you're able to catch that. Here's what's coming up later on TV. Of course, you've got the more World Cup games on Fox today. Panama at England, Colombia at Portugal, and Jordan at Argentina. The next time the U.S. will be in action will be on July 1st. They're going to be taking on Bosnia. And I have a feeling that the U.S. is going to win that game. So we'll see. Also, X Game Sacramento tonight on ESPN. That'll be from the Cal Expo in Sacramento, California. If you want to stream something good, Naked and Afraid, complete season 12 and 14 is on Hulu. You've also got on Disney Plus the PGA Tour Live Travelers Championship for Day 3. MLB also on Disney Plus. New York Yankees against the Boston Red Sox. And, you know, the Royals, they're in action against the Chicago Red Sox. So you can catch all those games on our sister station, AM 580 WIBW. So there's plenty for, there's plenty of stuff for everybody to watch here on TV. So grab your big bowl of popcorn, enjoy something, maybe have some Jell-O or, you know, something good anyway, and watch your favorite TV program. 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
1: 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Triple play prize packs every hour, and yes, I will be taking a few musical liberties. Some of my favorite lost classics. We'll step back to the 70s every hour and select tunes from the year of my birth, but I'm not gonna tell you what year that was. 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
2: Here's your updated forecast from the Certified Transmission Weather Center.
3: Slight chance of thunderstorms this afternoon. Otherwise, sunshine mixed with clouds at times. Daytime highs approaching 88. Lows dip down to about 75. Tonight, mainly clear skies. Lots of sunshine. Tomorrow, highs level off around 94. Dry Monday and Tuesday under mainly clear skies with highs in the mid-90s. I'm Staff Meteorologist Jennifer Wojcicki.
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Yeah, don't point at me. That's not my truck out there, because I drive a Cadillac. Country 106.9. We'll get the Crystal Gale, Toby Keith in just a few. 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
13: Mainly clear skies tonight with a low of 76. Tomorrow, 94. Partly cloudy tomorrow night, lows around 79. Mainly sunny skies and dry Monday and Tuesday, low 90s. Monday, mid 90s by Tuesday. Taking a look at the long range, 95 Wednesday, 96 Thursday, and 97 on Friday. I'm Staff Meteorologist Jennifer Wojcicki.
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2: 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That leaves lots of time for your favorites, too.